trained to our molecular music transmission for this news update. According to recent reports, Justin Bieber has now been taken hostage by a devious-looking female who goes by the name of Lady Giraffe. The incident took place just a few hours ago when the princess was taking a nap in her queen-sweet palace. The devious-looking female was reportedly seen heading north towards the South Pole. According to the latest contact we have with His Royal Highness King Edward, Lady Giraffe has departed around some 1,000 Pythagorean heads. Prince William has pledged revenge from the devious-looking

0: latest update on the Helm incident. We'll talk live on telephone with our correspondent in the Pythagorean Empire, Mike Lindenberg. So, Mike, how are things down in the South Pole?
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1: What is your behavior of choice this evening? Do I sound a little cheesy?
2: Where's the money? Where's the money? Where's the money? Where's the money? Where's the money? Let's dance.
1: Oh yeah.